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0: Adam 7, I'm going to be riding with Adam 13. We're going to be 33. Eureka and Pine, Texas 99. Young Boy George 1526. YBG 1526.
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0: clear traffic 2020.
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0: Both units respond, 790 South Main, 790 South Main. Moving apartment, 523, 523, in reference to 68 Yelling Break. A 29 in the apartment's downstairs stated that he was yelling and that he possibly trespassed. She couldn't give me a name and wouldn't give me hers.
1: Copy.
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1: We're on Harding Highway, Bowen Road. 32 is going to be King George Henry, 1727, KGH 1727.
0: 10-3. 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

semi-37. 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Only visible RP is King X-ray Queen 7346, repeating King X-ray Queen 7346, 235, just south of 75.

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1: Close and respond to 620 North College, 620 North College. Reference to a group of 68, I believe they're 13. And a verbal dispute, sounds like some 68s are showing up now. Break. Sounds like Christopher Clemens will be the problem half. He's advising somebody in at 24 has a 57. I close to the 29 and the 24 who's standing by. She's advising maybe not have any 57s. She's going to speak with you.
2: Copy.
3: I mean, give it.
1: Christopher Clemens and his mother are going to be one party. The second party is going to be in a 24. The Tanya Bland.
2: Forty-two copy. I'm standing by.
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0: 9, 1080 Lowell. Sam Young, 426398. SY, 426398. Also 88RO, please.
1: 10-3, 10-60.
2: We're able to see the 1029. There is no movement. We're going to be forcing entry. All of us. You start 10:30, please.
3: 16, I got slight movement.
1: 17, made contact with daughter via 10-7. She states that 1029 is very hard of hearing, may not be hearing you answer or knock on the door.
2: 10-3.
1: Do you still want 10-30?
2: 10-60 for now. Can daughter 43 with us? Does she have a way to make entry?
1: 10-6.

0: 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Did you take a report for the... 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
1: Negative, he hung up on me.
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2: 254.
1: R3, same traffic.
2: 254. They did confirm over 10-7, just advise if you have him.
3: 10-34, we did.
2: 10-3, they did advise it is within the pickup radius. No bond.
3: 3.
2: 20-55, just advise if you'll have local charges.
3: 33.
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0: They confirmed over 10-7 that it is within our pickup radius.
1: Senator, you can go ahead and mark one.
0: I'm on the custody of 21 at once.
2: R-377, ending 1.6.
0: Final one.

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1: 12.

0: took that east-west alleyway, and I'll see where you went.
1: Were you able to see if he continued south?
0: He was south. Once he got across the trees, I couldn't see him anymore. But there's an alleyway right there.
1: Okay.
2: 42, sun is out. Lincoln.

0: Once he got across the trees, I couldn't see him anymore, but there's an alleyway right there.
1: Okay.
2: 42, sun is on. Lincoln, she's been sitting there for 15 plus minutes when the call had come in. The 29, there's a 29 inside the vehicle, if you can just check on her. 42 copy.
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0: This address is going to be Bentley's residence, correct?

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1: Twenty-one, twenty-one, with a line of 1.3.9.

we spoke at the 68 break. He stated the 24 left right before we showed up. We'll be to FTL.

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0: Are you just south of the 124 on that traffic detail?
1: Correct. That's exactly where I'm at.
0: Okay, we have a call from an off-duty Lima lieutenant stating there's a sign that says the right lane ends, but actually the left lane that ends, and he advises that people are swerving and it may cause a crash. If you could double-check with them out there on that.
1: Okay, yep, I'll advise.

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0: 198. Oh, yeah, it was a 1024 in front of McDonald's. 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Kind of stuck.
1: Turn, press

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0: The actual address is 661 West Street, Northwest Street.
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0: 1043 to the area of 7750 Fort Amanda Road for a 1069 on a older white 1058 with a black shirt, blue jeans, hat, and backwards hat on a gas-powered bicycle heading toward Lima.
1: That's route 43.

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0: To North Carolina, Mary David Lincoln, 3823. Mary David Lincoln, 3823.
1: 1906.

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2: You have him, Trison, Gibson.
1: I think it fit on the wrong search.
2: Okay.

0: 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I'll be checking all the Fordham Inn roads.
1: 10-3.
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0: Medic 2-3. 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

0: 6, 1046 is going to be Grubb and Tucker.
1: 22, 11. Logan, 816 West Spring, 816 West Spring for welfare check. 16-year-old female, Dawn McVetty Rick. 71 is her son, who's coming in town from Ottawa, and his 29 called him crying, not making any sense, not sure if there's a medical issue going on. It was one of their coworkers, and she never showed up for work today. He's on his way. He's TA 30 minutes in a black Chevy Blazer. He said he could hear the bugs in the background. She may be somewhere outside the residence.
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0: 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Two 20.

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0: to plant. Scene 10-7, 10-9, it's just going to be some questions about a 71B. Nothing that's occurring at this moment.
1: Battery.
0: 22-18.

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1: 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Everybody else ready?
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0: Blue Hands 910 Birch, 910 Birch, you know, welfare check on a 29 who just called a 7-digit break. Sounds like there was some kind of physical altercation between her and a 68 that resides at the residence, but I believe her phone either died or disconnected. I'm not able to get her back on the line. Alicia says the mail is going down the street. I don't have any further, no description. Let's check on her.
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0: 线。7146 with Swaffer out of Ada. I don't have any information on fires in the 68.
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2: Seventy-five to street units. 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
3: Copy. We're on our way down to Vitenbos now for a possible fight, but I'll give you a 7 after.
1: Seventy-seven. I'll be too verbal. There's approximately 10 68s and 29s in the Dollar General parking lot.
4: Alright, stand by for another unit. I've got a call, possible 6 of Marco, Lohan Turks, and a group of 29s attempting to jump another 29 that's currently in a Jeep Wagoneer seasonally released.
1: Copy, I'm standing by.
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0: 24. I'll be 43 to that 83.
1: Yeah, great. 225, 2-10-43. Back, break. Third party's reporting this email, subject is 10-4. Break. I did speak with the 1029. Don't call that. She's advising there was no problem. The female subject there has been drinking, but he's not 10-4. He can do well being check on everyone.
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0: 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Just on 2243 Lake Circle Drive, New 71's address, route possible 6 by the dog park, New single 24 with a group of 5, 68, like a physical altercation.

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LACP 586 Harrison, 586 Harrison, 38-year-old male, diabetic, breathing, not responsive, low sugar.

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1: Bogey is 1043, the Liberty Retirement, 2445 Marisha Avenue. They have 1030, we have 1030, 1043. Reference a female has fallen out of bed, break. 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
1: Yeah.
2: Units 2333 Wales, 2333 Wales, reference 2 on 168 in front of the house.
1: All right.

0: 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Are we on West North Street and North Pier Street? 32 is going to be King Young X-ray, 3344 KYX 3344.
1: 2331.

0: First thing you see, it's going to be a white male wearing a hat.
1: .783, you guys need equipment out there?
0: Negative, I tell you, he's the one. He's prone down right now. I just can't get in the backyard.
2: The numbers, you know?
0: I did not. It's just to the east of my cruiser. About half block on the south side of the road.
2: Where?

0: said the other 68 continued east.
1: He said, yeah, firm. On an e-bike, when I came down, I didn't see anything on Marion cut one way or the other.
0: Got it.
2: Sarge, where are you at?
3: County Medic 1972.
4: 1972.
3: In and out, St. Rita, spin out the center, beginning mile 0.0.
4: In and out, St. Rita, starting 0, 2335.
0: Seven, I'm on Marion.
5: Seven.
0: 38. 2X girl from that call on Marion.

0: 232, 283.
1: Yeah.
0: Hey, how close to your cruiser did he throw that stuff over the fence?
1: I'll walk up to you here. I'm bringing it back to my cruiser.

0: white male with like a beanie is all I remember seeing on him.
1: His bike has flashing red rear lights.
2: What was he wearing?
0: Remember's exact clothing description is the white male with a beanie.
2: We've got a 68 out here at Howler and Baxter.
1: 37, we'll be on a 68 there. Baxter and Howler.

0: I was out on Marion. Maybe someone still to go to Mike Bo's. Probably are out there.
1: Yeah. All right. So you're advising we still need one? Yes, we do still need one to go. I'll show you around. Thanks.
0: Yeah.
2: Sir. 30, sounds good. 30, 1230, B-boy Bryce, 1230 Bryce, 70 New Beginnings Church, right? Sitting on blues, he's suspicious, he's white male, black hat, he's sitting under a tree near the church. He suggested he was attempting an entry into a residence across the street.
1: You got me.
0: And route.
2: Hi, Cooper. Ball, westbound blue, cab flatbed all over the roadway.
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2: booking check on Oxide 24, 1350 bell found, 1350 bell found, 30 QB rate. Employees there cleaning up, and there's a dark color SUV that states at 24 towards the business with his lights on and has a loudspeaker. Worry about going to his 24.
3: Grand Roosevelt, Correction Woodward.

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1: The only person we had was not 77 there. It was a third party.
0: That's clear. Yep.
1: All right, stand by 1 sec. 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
0: Yeah.

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1: 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I don't know.

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1: 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I'll be at Collins and Kibbe.
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second delivery is within 3 westbound with 92, and PD is something 800 North Elizabeth, 800 North Elizabeth, 25-year-old female, unconscious, operating.

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0: 603. They don't need another OB2.

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0: 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She's not currently working at that location. They're checking for a 10-7 for her to see if we can get in contact.
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0: 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Address both up to the back door and says she's not sure if the 13th parents are home or what's going on. She says the duplex is either 404 or 406.
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2: you want another?
1: Deacon 41.
2: All right. Deacon 90.
0: That's ground 2. 148. 32 negative 150.
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0: 4. Can I be out with the 37?
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0: Outbound the 162. He's going to be smoking. 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
1: Okay.
0: There's no visible RP. You know, or Chevy pickup.

0: 224, do you just want LPD to provide 10-7 for the RO?
1: Negative. 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
0: Respond to 1949 East Rico, Lot 97, 14 with the county. I'll give you 744.

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0: 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Colin Nelm, King Tom William, 2110, KTW, 2110.
1: 2.
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0: Kettleworth in Allentown, Indiana 99164, Robert Victor Zebra, 164 RVZ, Indiana. 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
1: 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Were you able to get that 99 to come back? If so, can you give me the RO?
2: Atlanta.
1: Signal 3, sorry.
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0: Adam, 7 with 70.
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2: Okay.
1: Adam, David, Charles. 067753 on a Taurus.
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1: I think they're might be down right now. 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
0: Affirmative 54 on Angelica Moore.
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0: Mark custody
1: 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Your double key 14 is here. 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

0: バーガーを食べてる。
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0: Yeah. 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

Dispatch, engine one rescue, respond with LECP, LPD, area Jameson and Elm, possible man down in a black vehicle, unknown breathing.

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1: 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Patient's just going to be intoxicated.
2: 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Back search.

0: Cherokee Nation or anything?
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0: 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This is Cherokee Nation, no state.
1: 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Yeah.

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I have a Oklahoma OO and ready. Boy 08154367 8.

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1: Silver.

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0: Adam, George, David, 2024, 20.
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0: Okay.

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Caller's advising she took pills. She's still semi-conscious and breathing.

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0: 10-3, we'll attempt to contact PNG directly. 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
1: It's 26 and 3, both units, B-10-2.

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I spoke with employee, they just said, wrong path,

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2: 0-0.

and Sergey. Two from Callie, if they're down there.

Dispatch Rescue, Dispatch Rescue. Respondent LACP, north and west, north and west. Been on the corner of the church. There was a 21-year-old male. It's stung by a bee. He's unconscious, but breathing. They're not sure if he's allergic or not.

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1: 10-3, 10-9 did see her sister at this residence yesterday and did speak with her. She is no longer answering her 10-7. 10-9 says she is 9 months pregnant, believes 260 may be in use.

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0: We got them all removed. They're also making their way back north in the closed off southbound lane to remove the barrels from the roadway. 45.
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1: Once you're clear from this 10-9, 10-7, 10-8, Schaefer and booking would like to speak with you. Clear 639.
0: 226. I'll be 10-2 from this. Everything appears secure. No one inside the door. I'll be 10-43 to back 227.
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1: 226, I'll 1043 to that, 242, unit 41.
2: Okay, I'll continue the reservoir.

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1: 30 East Mile Off Post 14, rest area with Iowa Trailer, Frank Robert, 0001. 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
1: In eastbound.
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1: Allentown, eastbound.
0: Six 642, Wiltshire 39.

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Lima Fire, dispatch Lima Fire, residential fire alarm, 9, correction, 340 North Dale, downstairs, smoke detector.

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0: Box truck, occurred at the underpass of Bluewick and Berry Hill. And currently they are parked on Wayne Street near the Allen County Sheriff's Office.

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0: King George Henry 1286 Nathan Stanley 2113 Kimberly 2015 Jeep that expired 9/17/24. His status is out.
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1: Northbound rest area, Ontario trailer, X-ray 5056 John, X-ray 5056 John, Ontario.
0: Sir.
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1: 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Second 32 will be a blue Ford, John X-Ray Victor, 4276, JXV, 4276.
0: Tender, you want those back or mark and hold?
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2: Red 2, dispatch medic 2, request for an ambulance. 510 South Shawnee, 510 South Shawnee. 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
0: Where's Major? Twenty-five Ram.

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0: 642, there's a sound X, not a match on the white 21 GMC van.
1: Okay, break for the second. King Victor Paul 5879, King Victor Paul 5879.

0: one by name of the OB. First name, DeAndre, Tom, Adam, Nora, David, Robert, Edward. Last name, Chipman, Charles, Henry, Ida, Tom, Mary, Adam, Nora. Date of birth, 05-01-2007, 5-1 of 2007.
1: 10-3, 10-60.

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0: Mr. Chippin was the operator of the 2020 Ford Fusion. No occupants. 10-2. Shawnee 44 is complete in 54.
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0: David.
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0: Go ahead.
3: I'm 2 with an impound.
0: Thank you.

Medic 2, dispatch to Medic 2, request for an ambulance at Springview Manor, 883 West Spring, 883 West Spring. It's going to be room 307, bed B is in boy, 79-year-old female, low hemoglobin. LV 55.

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0: Come back to Jayla Thompson Knight on a blue 2004 Honda.
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1: 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Right. Did I get a unit for a 64?
2: Yeah, I'll be in route.

0: 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Is there any available unit near my 46?
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0: 10-3, thank you.
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0: all possible, could I get a unit 14 with me at, excuse me, Pine and Kibbe? 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

0: 15-18, Ohio, King Queen Union, 8666. 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

0: Finley to Lima units. I have a reckless break.
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0: Just entering Allen County from County 32. Westbound commercial vehicle, tailgating and swerving onto the shoulder.

0: Allen County from County 32.
1: Right, on what road?
0: 30.
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1: Take 4-2. Finley, do you have a caller with it still?
3: Right, standby. We're not at 39.
1: Okay, I'm closer. I'll start heading up there. Not sure I'm going to be in position either, though.

Milan units, color advice, signal six exited at 75. Unknown direction of travel, if you can just follow for it. It's a tan commercial vehicle. That's the only description, right? Unknown tractor color, unknown, any writing. It was tailgating the caller. End of alert.

0: Lima Fire dispatch a Lima Fire, fire alarm, BRP, 637 North Jackson, 637 North Jackson, going to be southeast, number 2, water flow.
1: And 309 with King Lincoln King 5354, King Lincoln King 5354.
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1: Have a 1024 just past Josh, all under 10, 101 East Carecroft Avenue, eastbound. It's going to be a gray Toyota SUV, past a semi in a no passing zone, driving reckless.
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3: 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I'll 40 through that way to see if I can catch up to them also.

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2: 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I'm just going past the old Tracy's store now.
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1: 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Victor 660923. 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
0: 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Receiving additional calls. It's going to be further north. It's going to be a fast call.
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0: 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All occupants out of the vehicle. They are in a vehicle behind the one that's on fire.
1: Copy.
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0: 1302.
1: Can you have OSP en route for traffic control also? 1302, 1303 is on location. Fully involved car fire, 1302 has to move.
0: 1302 will have OSP en route for traffic control. 1302, 1303 on location, have fully engulfed car fire. 1302 has command, 1101.
1: Tanker, stay behind us. That's clear.
2: Eleven o'clock.

0: I'll be around that 34 as well. Right.
1: Go ahead.
0: Fire department's on scene. They have both lanes shut down.

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1: Westbound at 11. King Henry Queen 4348. King Henry Queen 4348.
0: Fernando. 1106, are you 3 at 34?
2: I'm just pulling up now.
0: Okay.
2: Both lines are still shut down.
0: Okay. 489, nothing on top of the white 2017 Chevy station wagon brake.
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0: Man, go ahead.
4: Situation's contained on I-75. Can you also do a callback for 2 for Bath, please?
0: Situation contained, callback back to 1107. I-125 South Central, Tommy R. Daly Bragg, for an attempt to locate S-68 Craig Derbyshire, 88 out of Summit County.
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1: Sorry.
2: Come in, Allen County.
1: Come in, go ahead.
2: Can you start a rollback from Army to this location? We're going to be southbound lane right before the 125 exit. They're going to need a rollback.
1: Copy. For a rollback, southbound lane before the 125, 1111.

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1: Over past the traffic stop. Right.
2: Got it.
1: You just try to get the release the left lane back open, single five.
2: Right. Fire advised, they're just gonna get their hoses out of the way. Should we open up with some fire?
0: Okay.
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0: Just be advised, when you're 45, I'm pending 31. Allen County, take command.
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0: Arby's is in route, ETA is 20 minutes.

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0: Left lane is reopened. 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Owners requested armies. 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
0: King David Zebra, 9796. King David Zebra, 9796.

I'll be on 15 to 810 County. Do we have 54 for this, like a detainer?

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1: 152.
0: Robert David, 556-118. RD, 556-118. Just add it to the call, please.
1: Okay.

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1: Command, go ahead.
0: We acknowledge that EMS call. Tanker 1303 will be responding, and medic from the station.
1: Copy, acknowledge, Carl. 1303. 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
1: 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David Young Charles, 5267. David Young Charles, 5267, Ohio.

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Gone from the 181, black Chrysler sedan, RP, Alex 03, driving erratic, almost struck two semis, unable to maintain lanes and varying rates of speed, caller no longer has sights.

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2: Westbound 30 is 11. Alabama, Adam 0, David 2, Edward Henry X-ray. Adam 0, David 2, Edward Henry X-ray, Alabama.
1: Okay.

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0: 1223 Finley, Highway 3 here, break for RP. Sam, Nora, Adam, Young, 1-7. Sam, Nora, Adam, Young, 1-7.
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0: 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I'll be on Ops 4.

0: Bell Fountain and Greeley Chapel, two vehicles, a white Ford sedan and a tan Buick. They pulled into the parking lot behind Skyline Chili.
1: No.
0: Okay. Okay. 1106, 1223, check up.

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2: I'm out of American Township, FD.

Okay, 34 Apostle 1044, 801 South Mumma Road, Unit 21A Adam. Jennifer, was from Perry FD. Advised the mail that you're going to be checking on call the suicide hotline unknown. What he said additionally.

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1: 5-6.
0: Ohio, Henry, Mary, Tom, 6-5-6-1. Henry, Mary, Tom, 6-5-6-1. Break for the second.
1: Okay.
0: Ohio, King, Robert, Zebra, 1-4-7-1. King, Robert, Zebra, 1471.
1: 11-6, 10.

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I need three EMTs to report to the building.

0: 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Attention Centerville EMS. We have a run into 9871 Craft Road. 91-year-old female, possible TIA. 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
1: Will be
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2: Attention Spencerville EMS, attention Spencerville EMS, we have a run. The 9871 Craft Road, 91-year-old female, possible TIA. I have 15 and 22. I need one more EMC to report to the building. 13, 16, second page.
3: 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KFQ 4588. Stewart just south of Blue Lick.
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0: ahead. Engine 1 is clear at 524 Southwest.
1: 13 times.

0: EMT rescue base. 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
1: Come to the building. 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
0: That's affirmative. 2 minutes out.

0: 1042. It's going to be the new Health Partners building, 2001 North Cole Street. It's going to be with a male in 1029. They're going to be near a red Pontiac G6.
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2: 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They're advising she's continuing to walk around, unable to sit still.
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0: 1930 Rossman. 10-9 advises there are several customers inside being verbal towards employees.

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1: South 149, Michigan, Edward Robert Robert 6924. Edward Robert Robert 6924.
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0: Go ahead.
1: Myself and 650 have been routed to the airfield for special defense.
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0: Year-old female, Tria, she got taken out of school today due to fighting breaks. Possibly having a 44 episode, she said she's wanting to harm herself.
1: Gabby, you can show me 77.
0: 1342.
2: He's 67, I can back him if you need one.
0: Copy, I'll show you in or out.
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1: We got a check on a 37, state route 15 at County Road 193 eastbound side break. It's going to be a truck pulling a 42-foot camper. They have a flat tire. They're trying to change it, but traffic's not getting over. They need us for traffic control.

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0: Northbound rest area, Oklahoma trailer, 4556 Lincoln Robert, 4556 Lincoln Robert, Oklahoma.

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3: C Route 15 eastbound, Mompus 24. He's not disabled. He's working on a billboard in the area. Break.
0: Go ahead.
3: 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Are you getting calls?
0: Okay, Annette.

0: 1990. So I'll be three with that original 3715 eastbound at County Road 193.
1: Okay.
0: He's Ohio Trailer, Sam William John 7925. Sam William John 7925.
1: Okay. 40 biscuits.

0: history with that original 3715 eastbound at County Road 193.
1: Okay.
0: He's Ohio Trailer, Sam William John, 7925. Sam William John, 7925.
1: Okay. 4050.

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0: Northbound rest area with main trailer 265876 Boy. 265876 Boy, main trailer.
1: Okay.

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0: It's an 84, mapping to the parking lot between 707 and 711 North Cable. Can only hear talking in the background, unable to call it back. Ellis, he does not live at that residence. So he wants for me a third party caller. She told me the mother of the 29 that lives at that address break. So he wants to detect them on. Has been banging on the doors trying to get inside. The 29 is not letting us.
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0: Greeley and Hanthorn. 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Go ahead and shut it down.
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1: 456.
0: We clear the township, sir.
1: Yeah, they're clearing the interstate right this time. You can go ahead and pull your head.
0: That's clear. 1412 to Allen County. Yes, ma'am. All units will be going off back to 02 East. We'll be getting off Ops 4. Thank you for your help in letting us use it.
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0: Detail injury. Reservoir and Dewey. It's going to be Ohio, John Henry Young, 2983. John Henry Young, 2983, Ohio.
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1: 1043, 1084. It's going to be at the data center, closest to the North Coal entrance. 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
1: Southbound to 163.8 with John Sam Victor, 1143, Ohio, John Sam Victor, 1143.

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Attention, Shawnee EMS, respond to 750 West High Street in Lima, 750 West High Street in Lima, St. Rita's, Suite 150, 150 for an 81-year-old male that fell, unknown injuries, Lima not responding.

0: 1339, Finley 3. I'm off post 14, rest area with Indiana Trailer, Sam Paul, 368, Paul Lincoln Mary. Sam Paul, 368, Paul Lincoln Mary, Indiana Trailer.
1: Okay,

0: County basement. 11's on scene. We'll advise for the patient.
1: Copy, medical 11 on scene. We'll advise on that patient. 1513.

0: 10-43 to 16-62 West Breeze, 1662 West Breeze, the business complex, 41025B, Burgundy, Buick, LaGrange.
1: Okay.
0: 15-17.

0: Another 3 will be back in service. 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
1: Okay.

0: Another 3 will be back in service. 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
0: Bruce back to service.
1: 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Front door, she is in Charles Hall, room 30.

0: 6238.
1: 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John Victor Victor 6145. John Victor Victor 6145.
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0: Ten 43 is the area of 117 and Wunderlich, 117 and Wunderlich. For an auto, 1024, hit the road code sign on 117, now southbound on Wunderlich, brake. Black F-150, 1032, so a TMA, Paul Mary Adams, 3008, 3008.

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0: 1014 with a 1029 in front of the Asian Buffet, 2100 Harding Highway. She's going to be in a tan colored Toyota Brave. She would like to speak with officers reference to a male that's laying on the ground sleeping near the old Kmart building that keeps asking her for help.
1: Thank you.
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0: 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He advised he's halfway back to St. Mary's. Would you like to speak with him?
1: Inform him he will need to come to the office tomorrow, day shift hours, so I can finish this report.

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0: Union 808-208, U 808-208, Tennessee.
1: Okay.
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0: Tupelo for a white cab, white trailer, last seen westbound on 30 in Hancock County's area from County Road 183. The back trailer door is hanging wide open and the other door is ripped off. Go ahead. Caller, run around it.
1: 650 on 3.
0: 650.
1: Okay. 39 to 22. It's going to be Ohio temporary. Victory 651142, Ohio temporary.
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0: 7:30. It's going to be a white semi cab and trailer, trailer number 530104, going off into the rumble strips and swerving. Caller is nearby in a gray Jeep.
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0: 575 West Market, Benjamin McDonald, for 68 black male red shirt, red cap. 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
1: Right.
2: Attention, Shawnee Fire, respond to 3297 South Walpock Road, 3297 South Walpock Road for a fire alarm observed in the kitchen. Lots of smoke, no flames, possibly from the microwave.

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1: Do you have an updated 46 for the 24?
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0: Please go ahead.
1: Stack of paper plates in the microwave. No other cause for concern. I'll have you continue your response. I might use that second.
0: Copy. 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

0: but the fire is out.
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2: Medic 10 to command, do you want us to continue?
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5: Okay.
6: Bluffton PD does have a pulled over just shy of the 142 exit.
3: All right.

0: 29 are arguing, like, 29 stated that he made multiple comments about wanting to harm himself. Mom stated that once he realizes you're there, he's going to become more agitated.
1: It's ending in 1417. Repeat 1417.

0: Florida Trailer.
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0: Queen Adam 9, 5 George Nora, repeating Queen Adam 9, 5 George Nora, Florida.

0: sitting at the Blue Lake Road break. That semi that we had reported to us on 30 earlier just past you is missing a door, and one door is swinging open.
1: Blue Lake.
0: Southbound from Blue Lake. I have a caller in behind it.
1: Okay. What, New 39. I'm at South Blue Lake now.
0: Stand by.
2: Adam King, William David, 6263, KWD, 6263. 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

0: Anyway, Henley, what's the caller driving?
1: 5023.
2: Eight oh eight. You're going to be coming up to a camper. You pass the caller after the camper is the semi.
0: Okay.
2: He's stating it'll be the second semi in front of the camper. Okay.
3: Battalion 19 and Route 16 port.
1: Ooh, and 81. Gonna be out with a white pickup. No, it's RP. They might RP.
3: Go ahead.
0: Anyway, Finley, I'll be free with 6. The south of the 124.
2: Anyway.
3: North of Maple Lane. North of Maple Lane for a 68, white female, gray shirt, black pants. Break. Doing driving a blue Honda. Path of buyers, the Bermuda 71, the 29 asked her to call. She stated that the 2968 was dumped out of the vehicle. Break. 99 is going to be John Deeper Frank 4761 289. Asked her to call. She needs to speak with you.

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Paul King Robert 762.

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0: Copy, thank you. Can we get a 64 for a pound?
1: Okay.
2: Seven Allen County.
3: 5007.
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0: Is there a MIPI or LCS unit available? Copy, thank you.
2: R3, Army Rock.
0: And he's got about 20 miles left before he can get it fixed.
3: .44-77, do you see which way he went?
4: Negative. I'll be en route to talk to the 71.
0: Clear.
2: 77, I'm not sure if the 71's still there. I believe they're just a passerby.
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0: 1134. Nothing on file for the white 2005 Chevy convertible.
1: We'll be on 8175.
0: Okay.
1: Clear. Is there any OLs attached to that?
2: Mayfair Field driver and passenger, James Jim Neville, Claywood O'Dara. Haitian males.
1: That's clear, thank you.

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This is Rosa.

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2: Five, 10.
0: 6 26.

0: 됐어요.
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0: 29, just wanted that 68 to leave. Break. They're separated now. I'll be 204.
1: 1627.

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1: 1971.
0: Medic 1971 will be running emergent St. Rita's starting mile zero.
1: Running emergency St. Rita, starting 0-16.
0: County Battalion will be en route to St. Rita's for personnel.
1: Battalion en route to St. Rita's for personnel, 1620.

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2: Respond back, 1055 West Elm. The mother called back again regarding that 17-year-old. She stated that he's still being belligerent and she wants him to be emptied.

0: I added the Indiana CDL to the incident. 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I'm not getting anything back.
1: Right, anyway.

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0: Really?
1: Six has been advised that he's out of service until that trailer can be fixed.

0: 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I'll take another.
1: It's 37. Mr. Hart, 44.
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1: 7532, is there any traffic you want me to stop?
0: Medic-1 dispatch, Medic-1, respond to the area of Jamison and North for a male down. Police office by Kia is conscious and alert, IFP out with him.

0: I'm 43-1809 Lenox Avenue in Lima for a paper service.
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1: Negative, it's been expired since February.

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1: I have 268 for the last name of Meeks with 88 out of the county. Being a correction that Shane Meeks and a Zachariah Meeks.
0: Yep. We have neither.

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0: You got your 7 on you.
1: Battalion 19, Allen County.
2: Battalion 19.
1: Battalion 19, in service returning.
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0: Okay, this is on 639 Columbia. 639 Columbia on the second floor for a possible 6. He doesn't remember from apartment 12 or apartment 19. He came in a while ago. He was checking welfare. Boy, this is going to be a 16 and a 29.
1: Coleman Judkins.
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1: Yes, sir. Elm and McDonald, stand by for 9.
0: Hey, 3. You have it.
1: Stand by.

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0: Channel 89, apartment 54, Ray Vaughn Wall, third apartment, date of birth 12-8 of 2000, FTA, original charge of traffic. Vaughn is 2064.
1: That's clear, you can mark 1 for 57.
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0: Go ahead.
2: King William Charles, 8274, KWC 8274. You can advise her suspension type and charge.

0: 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Driver's license with a hash register.
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0: And Eccles, 2100 Lake Circle, 2025 Nissan 4-door. They expired August 15th of this year. Are suspended negative.
2: Gotcha. 57, I'll take a 64, come down.
0: Over.

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0: Let's proceed.
1: Speaking of Mayberry. Sam Paul 6729. Sam Paul 6729, Mississippi.
0: Okay.

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0: Joshua James, 1427 East Market, 2006 TN Nissan 4-door, expired August 3rd of 2026. I was on it.
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0: 227 West Klein Street, lot number 39. 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
1: /198, same traffic.
2: Not made it to Highland yet. That's what you said. 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
0: You can alert LPD or county. It's going to be a gray Chevy Malibu. She's being very confronting. So she might be driving around if they see a Chevy Malibu with a King George Henry. Just let them know she's under suspension.
1: Okay.

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1: 1401 en route, 1720. 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
0: Version 20.

Juju comes back to No Loafing, the organization incorporated. 696 West Lane on a silver 02 Cadillac, fired September 25.

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0: Go ahead.
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0: Allen County, Medic 1972, is arriving St. Rita's Medical Center, ending 3.3.
1: 1972 at St. Rita's, ending 3.3 at 17.
2: Six six zero nine just hit on flock northbound St. John's 4th.
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0: Station, what's his address on?
1: The 88 subject is 462 West McKibben.
0: Yeah.
2: I'm gonna head there as well, Scott.
0: Copy.
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1: 83, you copy.
3: Hey, Vern, Honey, give it.
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For a male that is paraplegic with a possible UTI needing transport to the hospital,

attention Central EMS. I have a medical emergency at 424 Brett Lane. 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I still need one EMT to report to the station.

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0: 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Six teams in our.
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2: T90.
3: Northbound, north of 149 with Ontario. Victor 5582 Frank, repeating Victor 5582 Frank, Ontario, trailer.

0: 650 down there.
1: 650.
0: I'll be out at the Eastbound restaurant check. MCT still in the 4th.

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0: Carlos Maldonado. Break. Tell Cindy's Allen. There's a love service truck on scene. They're about the 45.
1: Okay. Take one route. One route, 1448.
0: From Baxter, looks like he curved it on me. He's not out of the car yet.
1: He does not have a valid OL.

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Yeah, 733. As of Pine and Elm, King George X-ray 2998, KGX 2998. W4.

0: 12.
1: I'll be 1043, 1408 West Robb Avenue, car 1054.
0: Ten three, is this in reference to the last 1054?
1: Affirm.

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1: Did you have traffic for me?
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0: Cindy, 36. Lothian, start towards 217 South Jamison, 217 South Jamison, coming active 6 in the middle of the street between 268s. Unknown weapons, one's wearing a blue shirt, white shorts, the other one's wearing red pants, no shirt. Yeah.
1: Rosedale and Oakland Parkway.
0: 758.
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0: 758.
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3: 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Two is an impound, 77 on Jamison.
2: I'm not seeing anybody running 217. 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
0: Where? 71 gave me 217, but she's knocking back at 317.
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0: We're not locating it at all. 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
1: She said it's right in front of her house. It's 317 Xander said it's not locating any kind of service to the rental of the street in front of her house.
0: Where are we to FDL?

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1: Okay. 1307 and route 1802. 77. I'll be out on the Occupy 24, Delphus and Metcalf.
2: Okay. You're getting close to 77, I come back in.
1: That car just ran out of gas. She's got someone coming. I'll be two. No form.
2: 77. I covered you. Re-advisor, we'll cross.
1: That 24 ran out of gas. Her 68 just arrived with gas. I'll be 2-0 for him.
2: Yeah. Hey, guys.

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2: Robin Jennings.
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1: One engine three dispatch, Paddock one engine three, 2150 Lake Circle, 2150 Lake Circle, apartment E, 22-year-old male, diabetic emergency.

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0: 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Gonna be Ohio, King Paul Paul, 16-1-39. King Paul Paul, 6-1-39. Ohio. Will be eastbound.
1: Okay.

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1: 13 and 7 on scene, 1808.
2: But they departed in the other vehicle. I tagged it for 48 to red for escape.
0: Okay.
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0: Pull that behind me, it's a blue conventional tractor. CM 39, southbound 156.

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1: It's going to be King Young X-ray 3003, KYX 3003, break. You could mark and hold the 99 while it's attached. It'll be two of several citations.
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0: He's trying to adjust his driver's side mirror. It's barely attached for you.
1: Go ahead.
0: I told him to go to the rest area to do that, but there's a little bit of language barrier.

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2: I don't sound the same. 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
1: that's Alpha Dove, coming
0: Union County.
1: Copy, thank you. Hey, semi-copy, can I have priors, please, Tyson Priors?
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3: CC6 on First Street in Dalton. It's going to be Ohio. King George George 5534. King George George 5534. Ohio.

0: Brady. This is in reference to a stolen golf cart from Max. Somebody just drove off with it. 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Brady.
1: Thank you.

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0: 52, 77.
1: Okay, for either verbal SIGs or actual SIGs in the parking lot of the Marathon Market in Metcalf. 68 was there was a 29 yelling at him. There's a lot of commotion in the background. He disconnected. He wasn't overly cooperative.

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1: On 10-2, 43 to Township.
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2: 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It's valid, or is valid negative?
1: Clear.
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5: I just spoke with a 29 that stated she was present when the altercation occurred. She said that she's parked somewhere near the intersection. That's all the information I could get. She disconnected.
3: Clear. Looks like problem half left. Break. I know you're going to get 24 left southbound on that gap from here. I don't think anybody else can continue. Qualify here in a second.
2: Missouri, check area. 600 block North Main, 600 block North Main, around Duke Flicker. Smoke in the area. You're at an apartment complex.

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0: 83. I'm not getting back on a Kentavian Ford with that date of birth in Mississippi.
1: Same up there.

0: Good. 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
1: That's clear. I believe the 29 said she was going to get him another room for the night since he doesn't have any money for him.
0: Well, sounds like he can't be staying here. Can't be throwing chairs against these windows.
1: That's clear.
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1: Not quite, Kevin. Yeah. You confirm
2: 88 on Walter, Stevens. Transport well.
0: Clear. 57, you back him. 77.

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2: Ten-34 has been confirmed through us. 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

0: 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I'll be in route on 8, 54.
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2: 4. 2.
1: Okay, that's in the window.
0: Thank you.
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1: He's going to try to pull into the rest area and make some adjustments. 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
1: Yeah.
0: 50,
1: 10, 3. 6, 50. 66, 7. It's going to be Ohio, John, Sam, Sam, 7903. John, Sam, Sam, 7903.
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0: Okay.
1: D2 to 83. 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At least my knowledge, a couple weeks ago, the apartment manager at the apartments in the 800 block of South Cable break, they wanted him trespassed from there. That's clear.

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1: Battalion 19, Allen County.
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1: Battalion 19, Rescue 1981, en route.
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0: Pallet County. Medic 1872 in a row.
1: Seventy-one's transporting to St. Rita's, 0.0.
2: 1971, en route to St. Rita's, starting 0s at 1906.
1: Two, verbal.
3: Copy. Hey, we're going to...

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1: 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Penney's for a gray sedan with two occupants inside. 10-9 advised they look like they are on 260. One possibly looks passed out.
0: 10-36.
1: Tether.
2: 219, I'm 1043.
1: Tether.
3: Liam, 1910.
4: No, 32. 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
0: Five. It's going to be Ohio. King Lincoln Henry 8903. King Lincoln Henry 8903.

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0: You can change it to a 1083. Any other you to 41.
2: Bruce Butte, possibly a 42 break. Suspect's going to be Patriot Martin. The 71's going to be a neighbor. Say she heard yelling. There's a 13 in the home and the 29 is pregnant.
0: Starfield throat.
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0: Good.
1: Some of your blacked out SUV traveling at high speeds. 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
0: Okay, we're out.
1: Okay, it's going to be have a Michigan RP. I'm unsure of the number of it.

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0: You can show me in quarters also.
1: Quarters also 19.

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0: The caller no longer has sight of it.
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0: Attention, Shawnee Fire, respond to 2556 Glen Arbor, 2556 Glen Arbor, for a fire alarm, area of activation, dining room. Still attempting to get a hold of the key holder.
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1: Northbound at the 163 to Michigan PC, Frank Boy Charles, 4845, ping Frank Boy Charles, 4845, Michigan. Mm-hmm.

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0: 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Valid through Michigan. He is valid through Michigan, nothing back through Ohio.
1: Okay.

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negative contact with 29. I spoke with a 68 named John Donahue. Advised that she's not there. Doesn't know her. You show me 10-2.

Medic 2, engine 3, dispatch, Medic 2, engine 3, 626 North Metcalf, 626 North Metcalf, a 3-year-old female, so has a head injury, she is actively bleeding.

0: 650.
1: Cable in Windsor for the Indiana RP. For the Indiana, David Lincoln King, 419. 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